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You want it all. I want it all. 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
1: 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I don't know what the reason was. 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And then you would bring the can home as a souvenir and display it proudly on your shelf in your bedroom. 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
1: Another possible UFO spotting in Hawaii. It says here, UFOs have been spotted off the coast of Kailua Kona. Locals and tourists were watching the sunset when they noticed a faint green glow appear in the sky. It lasted for like 20 minutes.
2: Age of disclosure, man. I tell you, this new Spielberg movie is supposed to be coming. I 100% believe they're around right now.
1: A lot of people do.
2: Do you think they've learned all they can from our anus? You know, like 50 years ago, all they were doing is shoving stuff up the dirt chute?
1: Yeah, if you were abducted, it seemed to be. Well, you know, to their credit, they're looking for non-invasive ways to look inside you. So
2: I don't
1: there's
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1: Only so many
2: we'll
1: ways
2: agree
1: to get in there.
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1: There's a school director in Jonesboro, Arkansas, who has been recently sentenced to 30 days in jail, 120 days of house arrest, and 9 years of probation for running a child fight club. Mary Tracy Morrison pleaded guilty to one count of permitting child abuse and 4 counts of contributing to the delinquency of a juvenile. She told students, quote, never discuss what had happened again. 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

0: Girl Scout lying southbound on the ground. Something here I don't get, something here I don't see. Nothing left to see here but the waves down on the beach.
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0: school. He went to Jennifer's house on lunch break, listening to all these songs and records piled all over the place, waiting for a moment, any moment at all, to even to put your arm around her. And she said the same thing we're going to say right now. This next batch of tunes will be well worth the wait. More rock coming up in moments. 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
1: Ahoy there, matey. 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
6: Nobody is not feeling the pinch these days, including Russia's space program. They're so cash-strapped, they're selling ad space on their rockets. Anyway, it says here, foreign partners pulled funds after the Ukraine invasion, so banks, radio stations, and coffee houses are their main advertisers right now. Can you imagine, like, a massive rocket going to the moon or whatever? Our mugs on the side of it with the Morning Buzz. Wouldn't that be awesome? We would know at that point, hey, we've made it. We're going to the moon.
7: Here's a serious question, and I think it came up in the movie. Do you have the round tip or the pointy tip on your rockets? Because if I'm advertising, the round tip makes me uncomfortable.
6: Okay.
7: I need the pointy tip.
6: And I want the tallest rocket possible, not settling for
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6: No,
7: here.
6: I want something big and tall, something to be proud about if we're going to put our names on it. Gets right.
7: I only have enough room to initial on mine.
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0: Hang tight. Time to flip the record over. Side B is all queued up on the Rock 107 turntable. And we drop the needle right after this.
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0: 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We'll plug the guitars back in right after this.
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0: 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It's another Rock 107 Stopless Block of Rock, and it starts right now.

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1: And you!
0: Yes! Can't you behind the grandstand?
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0: stand still, ladder!

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Some music ages like milk. And some music ages like fine wine. 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

0: be right back. 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
6: Another possible UFO spotting in Hawaii. It says here, UFOs have been spotted off the coast of Kailua Kona. Locals and tourists were watching the sunset when they noticed a faint green glow appear in the sky. It lasted for like 20 minutes.
7: Age of disclosure, man. I tell you, this new Spielberg movie is supposed to be coming. I 100% believe they're around right now.
6: A lot of people do.
7: Do you think they've learned all they can from our anus? You know, like 50 years ago, all they were doing is shoving stuff up the dirt chute?
6: Yeah, if you were abducted, it seemed to be. Well, you know, to their credit, they're looking for non-invasive ways to look inside you. So
7: I don't
6: there's
7: know.
6: Only so many
7: we'll
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1: There was a friend of mine on murder. And the judge's gavel fell. 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

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But he

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1: Good morning. It's 6 o'clock. I'm Tim Durkin in the Rock 107 News Center. Sunny and 24 today. The news coming up for Trailhead Belleville. Gear up for adventure at Trailhead Belleville. From camping to paddle boards and everything you need for your escape to the wilderness. Trailhead Belleville, beside Swiss Chalet on North Front Street. A 45-year-old Belleville man facing multiple charges following an investigation by the Internet Child Exploitation Unit of the Belleville Police. Paul O'Brien arrested by officers Friday in connection with an ongoing case. He's charged with both possession and production of child sexual abuse and exploitation material. O'Brien held in custody. Ongoing case. He's charged with both possession and production of child sexual abuse and exploitation material. O'Brien held in custody pending a

0: Joint bargain collective agreement, and we have not come to terms. We're pretty far apart, and we are also a part of the Worth Fighting For campaign. The Worth Fighting For campaign is about the Ford government, who imposed a 1% wage freeze. It was called Bill 124. That wage freeze has been deemed unconstitutional.
1: More detail at quinnynews.com. OPP say they've arrested and charged a suspect after recovering stolen vehicles with an estimated value of $900,000 in Port Hope. Police say officers responded to a report about a stolen vehicle at a property of County Road 65, May 23rd. They say police located several stolen vehicles and a fishing boat after carrying out a search warrant at the property the next day. Belleville City Council approved a recommendation for all nonprofit in-kind applications already approved for both intakes of 2026 tourism grant funding to receive an additional 15% of their awarded funding. In a report, city staff said the reason for the increase is to help mitigate the impact of rising municipal service costs. It's the fee increase between 2025 and 2026. A new program launching this September aims to keep suspended local students on the right path. The YMCA of Central East Ontario is partnering with the local Hastings Prince Edward District School Board and the Back on Track program for students grades 7 through 12. Operating out of the Belleville Y, the program offers a 3 to 5 day restorative alternate to traditional suspensions. Students will receive personalized support from youth workers to build social skills, tackle underlying challenges, and safely re-engage with their schools. That's the news. Sports is brought to you by Alf Curtis Home Improvements, your trusted building supply partner. 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
1: 14:06 of the extra frame. The Canes grab a 2-1 series lead in Montreal. Game 4 at the Bell Center tomorrow. Tonight in the West, it's Game 4 where the Vegas Golden Knights look to move on against the Colorado Avalanche up 3-0. Buck drop is set for 9 o'clock. The nearly 30-year streak has been broken in a sweep like no other. The New York Knicks off to the NBA final. They eliminated the Cleveland Cavaliers last night, 130-93 the final. Cameron Reed, a goal and 3 assists, and Kitchener beating Everett 6-2 last night at the Memorial Cup. Former Quinny Red Devils Jared Woolley and Carson Campbell on the Rangers. They meet the Quebec League champion Chicoutimi Saguenins tonight at 9 hour time. Canada's national men's hockey team completes round robin play. They take on Czechia at 2:20 our time today. Several costly errors in the field by Johendrik Pinyongo. The Jays lose 8-2. First pitch between Miami and Toronto at 7:07 tonight. And we have a hole-in-one to report. Briar Fox saying Mike Bobby got his first ever ace on the 17th hole from 170 yards. And that's sports. 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Sunny morning fog patches at 24 today. Tonight, clear the low 16. Tomorrow, sunny 24. Both days, a high UV index. Thursday, sunshine and 21. 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
3: Good morning. It's a clear drive on the 401 heading out of Belleville and Trenton. Highway 62 and 37 are doing well from Highway 7 to the 401. Highway 49 looks good from Picton up towards Marysville. I'm not seeing anything that would slow you down. 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With the latest traffic, I'm Antonia Altabonte.
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1: 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Wind southwest 10 knots, increasing to west 15 this evening. Wind diminishing to west 10 tomorrow morning, increasing to west 15 tomorrow afternoon. Waves a half meter or less, billing to a half to 1 meter near midnight, then subsiding to a half or less tomorrow afternoon. Waves building to a half to 1 meter tomorrow evening.
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7: By the way, what is our host?
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0: Rock 107, the Eagles, Life in the Fast Lane, kicking off the Tuesday installment of your morning buzz. Good morning. I'm Buzz Collins. There's Tim Durkin over there. Looking for a beautiful day today. Sunshine, lots of it. High of 25 and a very high UV index as well. So keep that in mind. 14 right now in downtown Belleville. How you doing this morning, Durkin?
1: Man, that sunshine was good for the soul yesterday.
0: Wasn't it?
1: Just builds it up. We're right on that cusp now. I mean, we're what, a week away from June? Less
0: yeah.
1: than a week away now.
0: Yeah,
1: does it start Sunday? Monday.
0: Carry the one. Yeah.
1: Monday is June.
0: Next Monday, yeah. Less than a week.
1: This is probably the worst stretch of a month for teachers. Can you imagine like a day like yesterday or today, the cabin fever that builds up?
0: Yeah, I mean, you get to see that, you have that perspective because your wife is a teacher.
1: No, I walk out the door.
0: But we always think that the students, we always think of the students chomping at the proverbial bit for the last day of school, for summer to begin. We don't often think that maybe the teachers are kind of feeling the same way.
1: Yeah, and the exams that go on and the push to get into post-secondary, or the excitement of repeating a grade. I don't know.
0: The excitement of repeating a grade. Hey, everybody, I'm back.
1: I had a first audition at this a couple of weeks ago.
0: Anywho, got the heads up from Shellen. We're getting our liner tomorrow.
1: So how do you get rid of the water?
0: That's their problem.
1: Oh, they have to get rid of it?
0: Yeah, they'll pump it out. My next door neighbor, he pulled me aside last night. He said, hey, maybe you could get them to, you know, send a few inches over to my pool just to top it off. I thought, shouldn't be a problem. I don't see why not.
1: Well, here's my question is, do they pump it onto your grass or do they pump it back into a truck?
0: I don't think they'd pump it back into a truck because I thought to myself yesterday, I need to take the tarp off the pool before they get there. And typically, when anybody
1: who
0: opens a pool, you do your best to get all the dirty water, the leaves and everything off the top of the tarp. And I thought, I don't have to worry about that because the whole, you know, 90% of the pool, that being the liner, is going to be tossed.
1: So here's the question is, are your neighbors lower land than you? Do they have
0: Ooh, that's a good question.
1: You don't care,
0: well,
1: obviously.
0: I do, because we share kind of a low spot between the two of us. So, no, you're right. I mean, we need to find a place to dump the rest of this water so we aren't kind of in a swamp.
1: It by bucket by bucket?
0: Yeah. We'll get you know, the whole neighborhood
1: now,
0: involved.
1: Now, do you guys have sewers?
0: No. No. We have septic systems.
1: So again, this is probably, and it's 10,000 gallons of water. This might want to be something that you consider.
0: We'll give the lawn a good watering. It'll be fine.
1: We'll
0: give the neighborhood a good
1: watering.
0: You get
1: a flooding and you get a, it's Oprah's giveaway day.
0: We're a swamp now. Big Sugar on the way. Hang on.
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10: Riff after riff after riff after riff. 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

0: Digging a hole, Big Sugar, Rock 107. It's Buzz and Durkin here, 6:23, and time to check in with Ken McKinley in one more time for Kevin Williams this morning. Good morning, Ken. What is going on?
1: For the Quiddy area today, a very pleasant day. Look for plenty of sunshine. Temperatures very comfortable, getting up to about 25 or so during the afternoon. And tonight, mainly clear skies will prevail. It'll fall off to about 15 by tomorrow morning. Sunny to occasionally partly cloudy tomorrow. Still fairly warm with highs near 24. Then clouding up tomorrow night. Might be a shower or two later at night. Not a lot of rain around, though. Lows about 12. Maybe a shower early Thursday, then partly sunny. Cooler with highs around 19 or so. Friday, partly sunny, could be an afternoon shower, even a thunder shower, high about 20, and then a variable clouds Saturday, maybe an isolated shower, rather cool with highs near 17. I'm meteorologist Ken McKinley.
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1: Good morning, I'm Tim Durkin. Sunshine today, the high 25. A 45-year-old Belleville man facing multiple charges following an investigation by the City Police Internet Child Exploitation Unit. Paul O'Brien arrested by officers Friday in connection with an ongoing case, charged with both possession and production of child sexual abuse and exploitation. Ontario's police watchdog investigating after a person died in police custody over the weekend. Northumberland OPP arrested an individual in Cramie Township Sunday night while in custody. The individual went into medical distress and was rushed to hospital, later pronounced dead. The SIU investigating. Northumberland OPP have a pair of recent marine incidents. May 18th, conducting marine patrol on Rice Lake, they received a report of a sailboat grounded on a sandbar. They towed the vessel free. The second incident over the weekend, officers and firefighters responding to the report of a boater in distress drifting on Rice Lake, fire crews assisted. Striking workers with Community Living Prince Edward took to the picket lines after negotiations for a new collective agreement broke down. Represented by OPSU Local 448, the members protested both in the county and at Loyalist College, where they say a number of their clients have been moved to. Brighton Council's moving ahead with the creation of a policy regarding town hall meetings. A staff report recently recommended against hosting a general town hall meeting for several reasons. However, their most recent meeting, council directed staff to create a policy. In sports, the Montreal Canadiens lose 3-2 in Game 3. They trail Carolina 2-1. The Vegas Golden Knights can move on to the Stanley Cup Final with a win over Colorado tonight. In baseball, the Blue Jays lost to Miami. The two teams meet again tonight. The New York Knicks have booked their ticket to the NBA Finals, beating Cleveland last night. They'll face the winner of OKC and San Antonio, who meet in Game 5 tonight. Sunshine and 25, a high UV index. 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
0: If your version of spell check was an actual dictionary,
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0: right.

0: Times like these, Foo Fighters, Rock 107 at 636. Buzz and Durkin here. Looking pretty good today. Sunshine and a high of 25. We'll take that. Very high UV index as well. We're 14 right now in downtown Belleville. I got an update on my Facebook frustrations. I think I mentioned a week or so ago, about a week ago. Due to a snafu beyond my doing.
1: Can I say what snafu means?
0: Yeah.
1: Situation normal, all up.
0: That works.
1: Yep. I think that's what it is.
0: So somehow or other, well, I know the somehow. That doesn't matter. But a teen account got attached to my Facebook profile. So this restricted me in the same way, I guess, teen accounts have restrictions on their accounts on Facebook. We thought we had it all sorted out. We removed the teen account from my profile, but yet for every hour I'm on Facebook through the day, my Facebook pauses. I get a notification saying perhaps it's time to close the app for the day. But at least I get an option to ignore that prompt and continue on. But
1: right.
0: This happens a couple times, two, three times through the day. And I'm like, what? This has not stopped, even though we removed that teen account. And I'm like, what is going on? And then I realized, oh, my birthday on my account is not my birthday. It must be this teenager's birthday of, it says 2009.
1: That's when you started receiving your old age pension.
0: Anyway, so I'm trying to change the birthday last night. I thought it would just be as easy as, you know, put in the right month, day, and year, and we're off to the races. No, now it requested me to send, to upload some sort of ID, whether it's my passport or a driver's license, front and back.
1: There's an FBI agent at the other end of this watching
0: all this stuff. I think there might be.
1: Oh, mercy.
0: So the first time I uploaded that, they tell me to wait for confirmation. Confirmation comes saying, yeah, no, this does not confirm your identity. And I don't know why it doesn't confirm my identity. That is my mug on that driver's license with all my personal details. So I don't know what to do.
1: You're starting to sound like Andy Rooney at the end of 60 Minutes, you know that. Well, how do I shut off my computer? I go to start. Well, that doesn't make a lick of sense.
0: Maybe I am. I am sure that Facebook is going to send me into the crazy house before the day is done. You know what I'd love to do? I'd love to say, you know what? I'm done with it. Done with Facebook. Hell, done with all social media. Don't need it. Don't need the gossip. Don't need the toxic behavior. I don't need the time-wasting videos.
1: What else are you going to do while you're pooping, though?
0: Right? Exactly. So, point right there. Beatles on the way.
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0: Lager and Ale, Kim Mitchell, Rock 107 at 650. Buzz and Durkin here. It's going to be a beautiful Tuesday. Sunshine, high of 25. Very high UV index. We're 14 right now in downtown Belleville. This would have been a mess. 18-wheeler hauling nothing but Kit Kat bars. Recently overturned on Interstate 20 down in Brandon, Mississippi. It was carrying 11,000 pounds of Kit Kat bars. Nobody was hurt. No injuries reported. But
1: what a great chocolate bar.
0: It's a fantastic chocolate bar. Highway entrance ramp closed in both directions so crews could clean up all the melted Kit Kats. Give me a break. Give me a break. Break me off a piece. How does that go? Break me off a piece of that Kit Kat bar.
1: Anyway. You should do jingles.
0: Yeah?
1: No. Not at all.
0: Anyway. That's what a tragedy. What a loss.
1: What goes with a Kit Kat?
0: It's a light wafer in the
1: the crunch
0: that gives it the crunch and the milk chocolate fingers. I'm starting to drool. What's your favorite chocolate bar?
1: Oh, that would be up there. There was one called Crunchy that I used to.
0: It had like this sponge toffee on the inside. Yeah, what? Do they still make those?
1: I don't know. I haven't.
0: Those were my favorite when I was a kid.
1: I have maybe a chocolate bar every 2 years.
0: Really?
1: Yeah. The problem is I eat a bag of chips every other day.
0: My weakness, I've always said, and it's true, I don't have much of a sweet tooth, but chocolate is an exception. Chocolate, I do have a weakness for. But I remember, you know what I loved about the Crunchy Bar was, and I don't know if they still sell these, but once upon a time, we would buy just, that sponge inside part.
1: You can do
0: you
1: that?
0: You could just get the sponge part.
1: Oh, my God, that's the best part.
0: It's better with the Crunchy made it better with the chocolate.
1: I'm a big fan of freezing chocolate bars.
0: Oh yeah.
1: And eating them frozen.
0: Cold chocolate's great.
1: Yeah, Mr. Big was always.
0: Oh really?
1: Oh, Henry.
0: Score is probably my favorite.
1: Smarties is good.
0: Yeah.
1: The one with the coconut.
0: We're just fantasizing.
1: I gotta go to the bathroom.
0: they could put a website together tantamount to like chocolate porn, and I'd be on that like 24/7.
1: I have a buddy of mine like that. It's about farming. It's Corn Hub.
0: Dad joke is on the way after this. Hang on.
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1: The difference between Iron Man and Aluminum Man, what's that?
0: Iron Man stops the bad guys. Mm-hmm. Aluminum Man foils their plans.
1: That's pretty good.
0: Not bad, right?
1: You said that in a flash.
0: Climax Blues Band. Couldn't get it right. Rock 107. Good morning.

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1: Good morning. I'm Tim Durkin, staff meteorologist Ken McKinley, calling for beautiful weather in the Quinte region. Your full weather details coming up in a moment. The news for Trailhead Belleville. 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From camping to paddle boards and everything you need for your escape to the wilderness. Trailhead Belleville, beside Swish LA, North Front Street. Belleville police have charged a man following an investigation by the Internet Child Exploitation Unit. Police arrested the suspect Friday in connection with an ongoing investigation. Paul O'Brien, a 45-year-old city man, arrested and faces charges, including both possession of child sexual abuse and exploitation material and making child sexual abuse and exploitation material. The accused was held for a bail hearing. A man has died while in police custody in Northumberland County. Sunday evening, officers responded to Crammy Township and arrested an individual who was transported to the OPP detachment. While in custody, the person went into medical distress and was later pronounced dead in hospital. The SIU has invoked its mandate. Currently, no other details known. Northumberland OPP officers recovered multiple stolen vehicles and charged a suspect. The SIU has invoked its mandate. Currently, no other details known. Northumberland OPP officers recovered multiple stolen vehicles and charged a suspect. On Saturday,

0: Prince Edward, but they weren't only picketing in the county. Kim Roseborough, president of OPSU Local 448, says they've been underfunded and short-staffed for a long time.
1: The reason we're at Loyalist College today is because Community Living Prince Edward has removed all of the individuals from their homes and told them they were going on vacation and have moved them into these dorms. So we are here to fight for our clients.
0: The collective agreement expired in 2024. We have more, including a comment from Community Living Prince Edward at QuinnyNews.com. Prime Minister Mark Carney says he spoke with Israeli President Isaac Herzog about the, quote, appalling treatment of recently detained civilians from a flotilla trying to reach Gaza. The PMO issued a news release stating Carney condemned comments by Israel's public security minister. Last week, Itamar Ben-Gvir sparked global outrage after promoting a video of himself taunting detained activists, including 12 Canadians. Belville Shahi Mahmoud was part of the flotilla and says he was blindfolded, tortured, assaulted, and had his personal items thrown in the ocean. That's the news. 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
2: Back to Svechnikov. 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
0: 14:06 of the extra frame. The Canes grab a 2-1 series lead in Montreal. Game 4 at the Bell Center tomorrow. Tonight in the West, it's Game 4 where the Vegas Golden Knights look to move on against the Colorado Avalanche up 3-0. Buck drop is set for 9 o'clock. The nearly 30-year streak has been broken in a sweep like no other. The New York Knicks off to the NBA final. They eliminated the Cleveland Cavaliers last night, 130-93 the final. Cameron Reed, a goal and three assists, and Kitchener beating Everett 6-2 last night at the Memorial Cup. Former Quinny Red Devils Jared Woolley and Carson Campbell on the Rangers. They meet the Quebec League champion Chicoutimi Saguenins tonight at 9-hour time. Canada's national men's hockey team completes round-robin play. They take on Czechia at 2:20 our time today. Several costly errors in the field by Johendrik Pinyongo. The Jays lose 8-2. First pitch between Miami and Toronto at 7:07 tonight. And we have a hole-in-one to report. Briar Fox saying Mike Bobby got his first ever ace on the 17th hole from 170 yards. And that's sports. 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
3: 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The 401 looks good in both directions, even from Napanee towards Brighton. Highway 49 is also clear from Picton heading up towards Marysville. Looking for a little excitement? 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With the latest traffic, I'm Antonia Altabonte.
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0: Quiddy's Classic Rock, Rock 107, Boston, More Than a Feeling, 710 on a beautiful Tuesday morning with Buzz and Durkin. Sunshine right through the day today with a high of 25. We're 14 right now in downtown Belleville. Let's find out what's going on for this day in history. It is Tuesday, May 26th, 2026. Today, by the way, World Dracula Day. Also World Redhead Day. Now, that begs the question, is that in addition to, don't they have something like a National or World Kiss a Ginger Day or something like that? Why do the redheads get 2 days on the calendar?
1: What do you mean 2 days?
0: Well, there's the Kiss a Ginger Day. Hug a ginger, kiss a ginger, whatever. And then you have this.
1: Yeah, they're equal to there's Veterans Day and Memorial Day down in the States. Yeah. So if you have red hair, you get the same as if you fought or died for the country.
0: Right, exactly.
1: Anyway, interesting.
0: Whatever. This day, 1897, Dracula by Bram Stoker was published. Thus today being World Dracula Day.
1: One neck to suck. Oh, no, that's the count.
0: Although inspired by Dracula. This day, 1967, the Beatles released their landmark album.

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1: Good morning, I'm Tim Durkin. Sunshine today, the high 25. A 45-year-old Belleville man facing multiple charges following an investigation by the City Police Internet Child Exploitation Unit. Paul O'Brien arrested by officers Friday in connection with an ongoing case, charged with both possession and production of child sexual abuse and exploitation. Ontario's police watchdog investigating after a person died in police custody over the weekend. Northumberland OPP arrested an individual in Cramie Township Sunday night while in custody. The individual went into medical distress and was rushed to hospital, later pronounced dead. The SIU investigating. Striking workers with Community Living Prince Edward took to the picket lines after negotiations for a new collective agreement broke down. Represented by OPSU Local 448, the members protested both in the county and at Loyalist College, where they say a number of their clients have been moved to. The CEO of the Hastings Prince Edward District School Board provided an update on Bill 101 from the province, also called the Putting Student Achievement First Act. Catherine McIver discussed the changes, which included her title change.
2: We anticipate future regulations and policies from the ministry affecting assessment and evaluation practices, learning resources, capital and renovation decisions, budget processes, expense policies, and procedures.
1: We have more on the story at QuinnyNews.com. In sports, the Montreal Canadiens lose 3-2 in Game 3. They trail Carolina 2-1. The Vegas Golden Knights can move on to the Stanley Cup Final with a win over Colorado tonight. In baseball, the Blue Jays lost to Miami. The two teams meet again tonight. The New York Knicks have booked their ticket to the NBA Finals, beating Cleveland last night. They'll face the winner of OKC and San Antonio, who meet in Game 5 tonight. Sunshine and 25, a high UV index. Get the latest news anytime at QuinnyNews.com. 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

0: for good. Cage the Elephant, Ain't No Rest for the Wicked. Rock 107, it's a buzz here. Durkin away at the moment. He had to take off for some sort of a late-breaking story for the newsroom. Either that or he's grabbing some breakfast somewhere, one or the other. Both equally as important. Durkin, if you're tuned in, listen up. This is probably something that you could apply to your current situation. Most dangerous driving distractions from a survey by leasetrader.com. And they've broken it down both for what the men say are their most dangerous driving distractions and what the women say. It's quite comprehensive, but I'll give you the top three of each category. So for the men, number three would be checking out other drivers. Number two, maybe not a big surprise, eating and or drinking. And the number one driving distraction, at least as far as the guys go, it says here, a road rage frustration. Is road rage a distraction? It's more of an emotional moment. But I guess it could be a distraction. You get too focused on who or whatever is ticking you off and takes your attention away from the things that matter. Then for the women, top three for the women, this is according to the women themselves, as far as the top three most dangerous driving distractions, the ladies say number three, messing with the radio. Really? Number two, putting on makeup. And this isn't a surprise. The number one most dangerous driving distraction, according to the ladies, the kids in the car that are with you. Turn around. Stop. I'm going to turn this car around right now. Anyway, that would make a great blog. I'll get that on my blog in a few minutes, and you can check out the full lists for the most dangerous driving distractions, both for the men and the women. I'll have that online in a couple of minutes at rock107.ca.
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0: Rock 107 The Hip and Grace 2749 with Buzz and Durkin. And time to check back in with our friend Ken McKinley, filling in again for Kevin Williams. 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Good morning again, Ken. I am digging this forecast. It looks like we are in for nothing short of a beautiful day today.
1: We really are. After the weekend, we'll take it. We'll enjoy sunshine really from start to finish. Don't have the clouds and fog to begin with that we did yesterday. Of course, yesterday, eventually, they burned off. We had sunshine. But today, we'll have the sun all day long. And the temperatures will be a bit warmer as a result, getting up to about 25 this afternoon. So a great day to be outdoors. And mostly clear skies on the way for tonight, too. It'll slide back to about 15 by tomorrow morning. And tomorrow, again, a good deal of sunshine. Perhaps a few clouds in the afternoon tomorrow, but of little consequence. The high temperature is about 24, so another very fine day to be outdoors. Then some clouds coming in tomorrow night. Might be a shower later at night. Nothing very heavy or very widespread. Low temperatures about 12. It will be cooler on Thursday. Maybe a leftover shower first thing in the morning. Then a partly sunny day developing. But high temperatures Thursday only about 19 or so. So noticeably cooler than today and tomorrow. And that trend of cooler temperatures will be with us through the end of the week and the start of the weekend. Partly sunny Friday. Maybe an afternoon shower. Even a thunder shower in spots about 20. And then Saturday, a lot of clouds around and a couple of showers once in a while. Nothing very heavy. Nothing that lasts very long. But kind of an unsettled day and a cool day, too, with high temperatures on Saturday, Buzz, only about 17 degrees.
0: All righty. Well, we'll get an update later this afternoon when you check in with Rick right around 425. I understand Kevin will be back in his regular chair tomorrow, provided he doesn't miss his flights. So
1: yeah, that's the plan.
0: All right. So until next time, my friend.
1: You bet.
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1: Good morning. I'm Tim Durkin, staff meteorologist Ken McKinley calling for beautiful weather in the Quinney region. Your full weather details coming up in a moment. The news for Trailhead Belleville. Gear up for adventure at Trailhead Belleville. From camping to paddle boards and everything you need for your escape to the wilderness. Trailhead Belleville, beside Swiss Chalet, North Front Street. Belleville police have charged a man following an investigation by the Internet Child Exploitation Unit. Police arrested the suspect Friday in connection with an ongoing investigation. Paul O'Brien, a 45-year-old city man, arrested and faces charges, including both possession of child sexual abuse and exploitation material and making child sexual abuse and exploitation material. The accused was held for a bail hearing. A man has died while in police custody in Northumberland County. Sunday evening, officers responded to Crammy Township and arrested an individual who was transported to the OPP detachment. While in custody, the person went into medical distress and was later pronounced dead in hospital. The SIU has invoked its mandate. Currently, no other details known. Northumberland OPP officers recovered multiple stolen vehicles and charged a suspect. On Saturday, officers responded to a complaint regarding a stolen vehicle on a property on County Road 65, where police found a stolen pickup truck. A search warrant was executed at the property, and $900,000 worth of vehicles were seized. Syed Shah, a 41-year-old from Port Hope, has been charged. Members of OPSU Local 448 on the picket lines yesterday after negotiations broke down on a new collective agreement. The striking workers are staff at Community Living Prince Edward, but they weren't only picketing in the county. Kim Roseborough, president of OPSU Local 448, says they've been underfunded and short-staffed for a long time.
2: Community Living Prince Edward has removed all of the individuals from their homes and told them they were going on vacation and have moved them into these dorms.
1: The collective agreement expired in 2024. We have more, including a comment from Community Living Prince Edward at QuinneyNews.com. India's Commerce and Industry Minister says Prime Minister Mark Carney's recent visit to the country was the spark that rekindled the Canada-India relationship. Piyush Goyal is in Canada for meetings on trade and investment this week, and yesterday he met with the International Trade Minister. Goyal told reporters that Carney's move set the two countries on a shared path to new agendas and new goals. A recommendation to apply for funding and amend the 2026 capital budget for new work on the Belleville Cenotaph was approved by council yesterday. For the World War I monument, it's recommended the left side be replaced entirely, while the World War II monument would simply have seven names added. The amendment to the 2026 capital budget is $35,000. That's the news. Sports is brought to you by Alf Curtis Home Improvements, your trusted building supply partner, the number one store for large and small renovators. 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
1: 14:06 of the extra frame, the Canes grab a 2-1 series lead in Montreal. Game 4 at the Bell Center tomorrow. Tonight in the West, it's Game 4 where the Vegas Golden Knights look to move on against the Colorado Avalanche up 3-0. Buck drop is set for 9 o'clock. The nearly 30-year streak has been broken in a sweep like no other. The New York Knicks off to the NBA final. They eliminated the Cleveland Cavaliers last night, 130-93 the final. Cameron Reed, a goal and three assists, and Kitchener beating Everett 6-2 last night at the Memorial Cup. Former Quinney Red Devils Jared Woolley and Carson Campbell on the Rangers. They meet the Quebec League champion Chicoutimi Saguenins tonight at 9 our time. Canada's national men's hockey team completes round-robin play. They take on Czechia at 2:20 our time today. Several costly errors in the field by Johendrik Pinyongo. The Jays lose 8-2. First pitch between Miami and Toronto at 7:07 tonight. And we have a hole-in-one to report. Briar Fox saying Mike Bobby got his first ever ace on the 17th hole from 170 yards. And that's sports. 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Sunny and 25 today, a high UV index. Tonight, clear the low 15. Tomorrow, mainly sunny. Chance of a late evening shower in 24. Thursday, chance of an early morning shower, but then turning mainly sunny in 19. Friday, sun and cloud, a chance of showers, risk of a thunderstorm in 20. Get the latest news anytime at QuinnyNews.com. 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
4: 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Highway 49 is also clear from Picton heading up towards Marysville. Looking for a little excitement? 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With the latest traffic, I'm Antonia Altabonte.
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0: Rock 107, Three Doors Down, Kryptonite. It's Buzz and Durkin here. 810, sunshine for your Tuesday, a high of 25 and a very high UV index right now. It is 15 degrees.
1: It's contest time.
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0: 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Johnny, tell them what they could win.
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0: You know, I was listening to an audio clip promoting this event at the Upper Canada Opera House, this indie folk night thing. And not that I'm trying to bash folk, but I think having the word folk in that title is a bit of a misnomer, because it's heavier on the indie punk side of things. It's pretty high energy.
4: Mm-hmm.
0: So yeah, it's not like, you know, some old codgers sitting around with their mandolins and acoustic guitars, is what I'm saying. And again, not that there's anything wrong with that. All right?
4: No, my father.
0: I'm just trying to clarify.
4: He was a folk artist.
0: The energy and the environment that you will be enjoying this Friday night at Upper Canada Opera House with a folkin' good time. Let's get to it. We're gonna play Whose Baby Is It? So I thought this would be a challenge. I still think this is gonna be a challenge, but you blew me away, because I usually test these out. Durkin's my guinea pig, and you nailed it right away. I can't help, knowing you like I know you, I can't help but wonder how you're cheating. But other than that,
4: I'll never tell.
0: All right. So we've isolated the baby from one of our Rock 107 songs here. I'm going to play it for you. You need to identify which song it comes from, name of the artist and the name of the song. Take a listen to this. It's not a lot. I'll play it again for you. One more time. I don't know how you got it.
4: 771-1071 if you think you know that one.
0: All right. Artist and song title. We'll look for the first correct answer with caller 3.
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0: I knew we'd have a bit of a stumper here. We've had a lot of guesses, and I will give you this much. It is Van Halen, and I only reveal that much because we've had like half a dozen people guess Van Halen. I'm going to play an expanded version of that just about a second before the actual baby. It's Whose Baby Is It? Here's a little bit more of it. Take a listen. All right.
4: That should do it.
0: I would think so. 771-1071. Let's go to the phone lines here. Hi, Rock 107. What's your guess?
2: Van Halen, Free Baby.
0: No, great guess, but that's not it. Thanks. Hi, Rock 107. What's your guess?
11: Panama?
0: No, that's not it. Thanks. Hi, Rock 107. What do you think?
12: Ain't Talking About Love.
0: There we go. Oh,
4: yeah. Who's this?
0: What's your name?
12: Isabel Hardy.
0: Isabel Hardy. Isabel Hardy?
4: Nicely done.
0: Way to go. Thank you for putting us out of our misery. What are you up to this? What are you up to this morning, Isabel?
12: Just working.
0: Where are you working at?
12: Lemondale Stables.
0: Fantastic. Well, this Friday, you're off to the Upper Canada Opera House in Deserano for a folkin' good time.
4: Congrats.
0: Nicely done. Stay on the line a couple of more seconds for us. We'll get some details to you right away here. Van Halen, Ain't Talking About Love, Rock 107. Good morning.

0: Van Halen. Ain't talking about love. Rock 107. It's 820. Buzz and Dirk in here. I am loving this forecast. Sunshine for us today with a high of 25. I got the heads up from Shellen getting the new liner in tomorrow.
1: You're pretty stoked about
0: this. I'm very excited about this. It's kind of like getting a new pool because your liner is the pool. Everything else just kind of is the skeleton for the liner, really. But anyway, without the liner, you got nothing.
1: It's like saying the bones are the skeleton for your stomach.
0: Okay.
1: Whatever you need to tell yourself. I'm going to be in my pool today. I ended up getting an umbrella for the pool because we're just straight out in the sun. Mm-hmm. The one nice thing about our setup is that we have no trees around. Mm-hmm. So the benefit to that is you get lots of sun.
0: Yep.
1: The negative to that is all my neighbors put in complaints about the exposure to the visual pollution that I provide.
0: I could empathize there, yeah, for sure.
1: They can't see much from that far away, though.
0: I like you, our pool has 20, well, not, I guess there's a little blockage from the house itself when the sun is coming up. But for the better part of the day, we've got full sun, which is good. I'm glad we don't have the trees covering it or the...
1: Are you a sunscreen guy?
0: No.
1: Neither
0: I should
1: am I.
0: Listen, I'm not, by saying that I'm not endorsing going out there without sunscreen to protect yourself. But
1: I saw on the internet, and the internet doesn't lie, that this stuff, if it blocks sun and if mosquito repellent kills bugs, what is it doing to you?
0: Well, there is that concern. I won't name names, but my wife, she's the one who's convinced me for now that maybe it's better to watch the amount of sun I'm getting rather than just slopping on the sunscreen. But she is not a doctor, nor am I, so I'm not endorsing how to look after yourself in the sun.
1: Did you need to preface that by saying I'm not a doctor? Do you think we wouldn't have figured that out?
0: Yeah. But I'm one of those people that doesn't really burn. If I'm going to burn, it'll be right off the get-go, the first of the season. I might get a little pinkish, but even then, I tend to just kind of brown up, which is nice.
1: Your people tend to burn.
0: My people.
1: Well, you're like fair-skinned. You're Irish or English or Scottish or whatever mutt you are.
0: I have
1: me.
0: One quarter Irish, one quarter French-Canadian, and the rest is Russian Jew.
1: Well, I'm not going there, but I will say the Irish part, like you're in for a burning.
0: Is that word? So the little pink that I get, not to be confused with the other little pink, but the little pink that I get, that's from the Irish in me.
1: I don't know. Can you just play a commercial?
0: Leave that one alone as well.
1: Oh, my
2: Youth
1: God.
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1: Good morning, I'm Tim Durkin. Sunshine today, the high 25. A 45-year-old Belleville man facing multiple charges following an investigation by the City Police Internet Child Exploitation Unit. Paul O'Brien arrested by officers Friday in connection with an ongoing case, charged with both possession and production of child sexual abuse and exploitation. Ontario's police watchdog investigating after a person died in police custody over the weekend. Northumberland OPP arrested an individual in Cramie Township Sunday night while in custody. The individual went into medical distress and was rushed to hospital, later pronounced dead. The SIU investigating. Striking workers with Community Living Prince Edward took to the picket lines after negotiations for a new collective agreement broke down. Represented by OPSU Local 448, the members protested both in the county and at Loyalist College, where they say a number of their clients have been moved to. The CEO of the Hastings Prince Edward District School Board provided an update on Bill 101 from the province, also called the Putting Student Achievement First Act. Catherine McIver discussed the changes, which included her title change.
2: We anticipate future regulations and policies from the ministry affecting assessment and evaluation practices, learning resources, capital and renovation decisions, budget processes, expense policies, and procedures.
1: We have more on the story at QuinnyNews.com. In sports, the Montreal Canadiens lose 3-2 in Game 3. They trail Carolina 2-1. The Vegas Golden Knights can move on to the Stanley Cup Final with a win over Colorado tonight. In baseball, the Blue Jays lost to Miami. The two teams meet again tonight. The New York Knicks have booked their ticket to the NBA Finals, beating Cleveland last night. They'll face the winner of OKC and San Antonio, who meet in Game 5 tonight. Sunshine at 25, a high UV index. 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

0: 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Sunshine for us today with a high of 25. It's 15 right now in the sun in downtown Belleville. This Saturday, the weather's going to be a little cooler, but still shaping up okay for the Kingston Quinty Motorcycle Ride for Dad. That's this Saturday. Starts at Cataroc Way Arena there in Kingston at 1030 Sunnyside Road. Pre-registration the day before from 4 till 8 p.m. at the Cat Arena. Then registration for start time the day of is 7:30 to 9 that morning. But if you register early, you can save a little bit. $40 is the registration for early registers, registration, and $50 the next day. 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
1: Oh, you like that.
0: Yeah. First 300 registered to get a free lunch. Kickoff 9:30 a.m. sharp this Saturday. You can get more details, ridefordad.ca/Kingston-Quinty. Have you ever considered getting a bike, being a rider of sorts?
1: I've never been on a motorcycle.
0: I've only been on a bike a couple times. Well, I've ridden a bike myself a couple of times, fell off on one of those attempts. I wasn't going too fast. I was okay. But I've been a passenger many, many times.
1: They have a name for that seat on the back.
0: What?
1: The bitch seat. I think that's what they call it.
0: I don't know. Anyway, well, if you, so you're not big into bikes. Have you ever thought, like, if you were to be...
1: No, I'm pretty accident prone. I think if they have, like, a training wheel program, like, the, you know, you make it a...
0: Do they have training wheels? That would be handy.
1: Yeah.
0: I've always, back about, I'm guessing this was about 25 years ago, I was bent and determined to buy a Harley because I had friends with Harleys.
1: How come you dress like you have three in your garage?
0: Right? I know. because, well, I'm...
1: Skull, crossbones.
0: Eventually I will get the, I'll get the bike, but I you know, I'm getting the look first, I guess. No, I saw a really nice bike on Marketplace. First of all, if I was to get a bike, I always loved the Harley Sportster, but there was one on Marketplace about a week ago, an Indian something or other. I can't remember the actual model.
1: It's a big name.
0: The Indian something. Yeah, they couldn't fit it all on the tank there, so they just put Indian instead of something or other. But it was a beautiful bike, but... Yeah, no, I'm like you. I don't trust myself. I'm a klutz. I'm accident prone.
1: Is there anyone with a motorcycle that you know that hasn't gotten in an accident? Not necessarily their fault, but everybody I know has crashed or dropped or a bike.
0: I've had a couple of friends with who have been seriously injured on motorcycles. That's enough.
1: You look cool doing it. What a way to go.
0: Yeah, as I'm laying there on the asphalt at the side of the road, the important thing is I look cool, man.
1: I look badass.
0: Yeah, exactly.
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0: 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Tom Hardy will not appear in a third season of Paramount Plus's crime drama Mobland after production wrapped on season 2 in March. Sources confirm Hardy was not asked to return following on-set issues with executive producer Jez Butterworth, 101 Studios, and others. Hardy plays fixer Harry D'Souza in the series, starring Pierce Brosnan, Helen Mirren, and Patty Considine as the Harrigan crime family. Mobland launched last spring and became Paramount Plus's second most-watched series. While season 3 hasn't been formally announced, the show's streaming success makes renewal likely. How Hardy's character exits the show remains unclear. Canadian actor Stuart MacLean, known for roles in Virgin River and Murder in a Small Town, was found dead after being reported missing on May 18th. The RCMP said the case had become a homicide investigation. MacLean's talent agency paid tribute on Facebook, calling him, quote, dedicated, professional, eager, and endlessly funny. Ben Stiller and Mike Judge are teaming up on a new comedy series in development at Apple TV titled Protective Custody. Stiller will star as a disgraced financier accused of massive fraud who enters protective custody and must restore his reputation while awaiting trial. Judge, known for creating hits like Silicon Valley and King of the Hill, is co-writing. And Jack Osbourne says he's working on a biopic of his late father, Ozzy. Jack says they're full steam ahead on Ozzy's movie. He says he has someone in mind already to play Ozzy.
1: We do have someone that we've, there's been some communication with. Can't really say who, you know, studios, you know, they like to do the big reveals. We have someone in mind, a really brilliant actor. And yeah, we're very, very excited if it works out the way we hope.
0: And that is your latest Rock 107 Entertainment Bite. I'm Buzz Collins.
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1: I

0: Rock 107 Rush, fly by night. It's Buzz here, 9:15. 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Sunshine through the day today, looking good. A high of 25, a very high UV index. Clear tonight with a low of 15. For tomorrow, mainly sunny. High of 24. There is a chance of a late evening shower. Thursday, chance of an early morning shower, otherwise turning mainly sunny, a little bit cooler with a high of 19. Right now in downtown Belleville, under the sun, it is 16 degrees in downtown Belleville. Foo Fighters, standing by. Hang on.
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0: Rock 107 Smashing Pumpkins tonight. It's Buzz here. Earlier this morning, I was going over this list of the most dangerous driving distractions, broken down both in categories of what the men say are the most dangerous driving distractions and what the women say. The top three for the men, again, checking out other drivers, then eating and or drinking. And the number one most dangerous driving distraction, according to the men, road rage frustration. Road rage frustration. Could it just be road rage? For the women, the top three were messing with the radio at number three, putting on makeup at number two, and maybe not a big surprise, the number one distraction in the car, the most dangerous driving distraction, according to the women, the kids in the car. You can check out both lists, the full details, on my blog right now at rock107.ca. That blog brought to you by Signal Underground, inside Signal Brewery, 86 River Road, Corbyville. Kiss, coming up next. Hang on.
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0: Guns N' Roses, Paradise City, Rock 107. It's Buzz here. Slash, in a recent interview with a Billboard magazine, said he's always had a soft spot for the blues. He says, quote, "My contribution to Guns N' Roses is very blues-based, but I am a rock and roll guy. I'm a guy with blues roots who still plays everything on 10 with a lot of energy." Well, speaking of bands that tend to play it on 10 with a boatload of energy, how about Metallica? Get to that right after this.
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to take the reins, take them from the night. 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

0: 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Sunshine through the day today with a high of 25, a very high UV index. Clear tonight, 15 for the low. Tomorrow mainly sunny, a high of 24. There is a chance of a late evening shower. And then looking ahead to Thursday, chance of an early morning shower, turning mainly sunny, a little cooler, with a high of 19. Coming up next, one of your headliners for guitars and gasoline, which is just a week and a half away.
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0: Rock 107, the Eagles, Take It to the Limit. Don Henley recently sharing that his house is littered with notes that he leaves for himself. I kind of relate. My office is much the same. He says, I'm always jotting things down on pieces of paper. He says, I got pieces of paper all over my house. I don't remember what most of them are for or what they mean, but they're still all around my house just in case I need them. Yeah, I can empathize. Hang on, we're back at it with the police right after this.
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0: They hit 50 Mission Cap, Rock 107. 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Sunshine through the day today with a high of 25. Clear tonight, 15 for the low. Tomorrow, mainly sunny, high of 24. There is a chance of a late evening shower tomorrow. Very high UV index as well. Looking ahead to Thursday, chance of an early morning shower, then turning mainly sunny and a high of 19. Got the Black Keys coming up next.
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0: Quinny's Classic Rock, Rock 107 BTO, roll on down the highway. It's Buzz, and I will be rolling on down the highway in just a couple of minutes here, though. Before I go, I got to share this one with you. Story out of the New York Post about a brawl that recently broke out at a Catholic kindergarten graduation ceremony in Toledo, Ohio. Jessica Anderson allegedly started cursing at other parents while she hogged some seats. Five men in Anderson's extended family rushed from their seats and jumped a man during the fight. This is at a Catholic kindergarten graduation ceremony. It says one woman was hospitalized. Anderson was arrested on a felonious assault charge. I smell a new reality series, don't you? Kindergarten grads gone wrong. I'd watch that. Rick Kevin coming in at the top of the hour. He's got the All Request Nooner ready to go. You can get your calls into Rick at 771-1071. Have an awesome day. We'll meet you back here tomorrow morning. Leave you with some Green Day right after this.
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1: Good afternoon. Sunny today with a high of 25. Right now, it's 18 degrees. I'm Alan Michael Steele with your Rock 107 News Update. 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Gear up for adventure at Trailhead Belleville. From camping to paddle boards and everything you need for your escape to the wilderness, Trailhead Belleville beside Swiss Chalet on North Front Street. A man has died in police custody in Northumberland County. On Sunday evening, officers responded to Cramie Township and arrested an individual who was transported to the OPP detachment. While in custody, that person went into medical distress and was later pronounced dead in the hospital. The Special Investigations Unit has invoked its mandate. There are currently no other details known. Catherine McIver is now the Chief Executive Officer of the Hastings Prince Edward District School Board. At Monday night's public board meeting, McIver updated trustees on Bill 101, which recently received royal assent from the province.
2: There are changes that affect school board bargaining, trustees' roles and associations, the chief executive officer / director of education, and school climate survey requirements.
1: McIver says they anticipate future regulation, policy assessment, evaluation practice. With the Algonquin Lakeshore Catholic District School Board, Carrie Dewey Smith is the new CEO, while Quarpha Pine Ridge District School Board are still searching for a new CEO director, as Rita Russo announced her retirement this past January. Emergency officials have lifted an evacuation order for some of the tens of thousands of people who live near a damaged tank containing a hazardous chemical in Southern California. Authorities said yesterday they are reducing the evacuation zone and that it's safe for some Garden Grove residents to return home. Officials said yesterday that a crack was discovered in the tank a day earlier caused the internal temperature to drop, eliminating the risk of a catastrophic explosion. And that's the news.
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3: 14:06 of the extra frame, the Canes grab a 2-1 series lead in Montreal. Game 4 at the Bell Center tomorrow. Tonight in the West, it's Game 4 where the Vegas Golden Knights look to move on against the Colorado Avalanche up 3-0. Buck drop is set for 9 o'clock. The nearly 30-year streak has been broken in a sweep like no other. The New York Knicks off to the NBA final. They eliminated the Cleveland Cavaliers last night, 130-93 the final. Cameron Reed, a goal and 3 assists, and Kitchener beating Everett 6-2 last night at the Memorial Cup. Former Quinny Red Devils Jared Woolley and Carson Campbell on the Rangers. They meet the Quebec League champion Chicoutimi Saguenins tonight at 9 our time. Canada's national men's hockey team completes round-robin play. They take on Czechia at 2:20 our time today. Several costly errors in the field by Johendrik Pinyongo. The Jays lose 8-2. First pitch between Miami and Toronto at 7:07 tonight. And we have a hole-in-one to report. Briar Fox saying Mike Bobby got his first ever ace on the 17th hole from 170 yards. And that's sports.
5: Rock 107 weather, sunny and 25 today, plus a high UV index of 8, clear tonight down to 15. Then tomorrow, mainly sunny, 24, chance of a late evening shower. Thursday, chance of an early morning shower, turning mainly sunny, 19 for the high. Friday, sun and cloud, chance of showers, maybe a thunderstorm, and a 20. 18 downtown right now.
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7: Water seems to be a big theme for many homeowners, and portable water is at the top of the list. Specifically, pools, hot tubs, and spas that can be dropped into a backyard or onto a patio. New and noteworthy are the pools made out of shipping containers. These above-ground pools are stronger and arguably more aesthetic than the rubber or vinyl ones that I grew up with. Completely self-contained with pumps and filters built right into the design, shipping container pools even have windows on the side for increased viewing. These pools even have spa jets, plumes of water that arc over the surface, and lights for nighttime use. You can actually order one, have it delivered, filled, and be able to use it within the span of a weekend.
8: A Better Life with Dr. Sanjay Gupta.
9: Did you know that almost half the vegetables and more than three-quarters of the fruit that we eat in this country come from just one state, California? Yeah, it's true. And according to a new report by the Environmental Working Group, a health advocacy organization, a lot of this produce is tainted with PFAS, which are sometimes referred to as forever chemicals. Why? Well, the EPA says pesticides keep America's food supply safe, abundant, and affordable. And of course, these chemicals are used in every state, not just California. Now, if you are worried, though, about how much you're consuming, the best thing to do is to buy organic produce, if and when you can. Organic or not, you should rinse all fruits and vegetables under running water. Don't use any soap. And as one epidemiologist told us, use a brush on sturdier items like carrots, potatoes, and cucumbers. I'm Dr. Sanjay Gupta, helping you live a better life.
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All request a Nooner. It is Rick Kevin. 12:10 right now. Just an awesome looking day. 18 degrees in the sun. Plus a high UV index of 8 or higher. Anyway, today's high around 25. It should be. Lots to get to this hour. Brian Adams. 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

0: Rock 107, Neil Young, Powderfinger, coming around at 12:31. It is Rick, Kevin, mainly sunny today. We're looking at 25 the high. Just an awesome day. It's our turn, you know. I think so. Clear tonight, down to 15, mainly sunny tomorrow, 24. And then for Thursday, a good chance of an early morning shower, but sun back in the afternoon, I guess. And 19. And then maybe a thunderstorm shower on Friday, 20. And maybe a shower on Saturday with sun and cloud. Hopefully, now we got our ride for dad on a Saturday out of Kingston. So looking forward to that, in high of 17. So, yeah. Not too hot, not too cold, just almost perfect. 19 downtown right now, and hang on for a ton more coming up.
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0: one-third of the Police. Sting. Murray Quest 2, Fields of Gold, 20s Classic Rock. It is Rick Kevin, 1250 on the nose, right now 19 in the sunshine, and we got this.
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0: And hopefully you got this too. Name the artist and song title on this one, and we'll make you a big winner with McDonald's. Good luck. Too easy. 771-1071.
2: 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That's why Volunteer and Information HPE asked me to host Dancing with the Stars Quinty again this year.
3: 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VIQ also asked me back this Friday night at the Empire Theater. 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
0: All right, to the phones. Glenn Eason joins me. Glenn, good afternoon to you.
14: Good afternoon, Rick. How are you?
0: Not too bad, and you?
14: Good.
0: Yeah,
14: good.
0: I see the sun is out. We're drying out. You know, looking. We're turning this corner, I guess.
14: Yes.
0: You know,
14: I'm going to do some yard work today. That's my plan.
0: Yeah, I need to get some grass cut myself, so maybe that's tomorrow. All right, let's get out of biz. McDonald's for you for two, and name the artist and song.
14: The artist is Jackson Browne, and the song is Boulevard.
0: Absolutely it is. Anyway, have an awesome one. Thanks, Glenn.
14: Thank you. Bye-bye.
0: Yep. Take care. Bye.

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Rock 107 Collective Soul and December. Going to use classic rock. I'm glad it's not. 111 right now. It is Rick Kevin. We got 19 degrees in the sunshine. Looking pretty darn good here. Coming up, we got Trooper Eagles 5440. And from down under, NXS Rock 107.

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0: 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They'll get you all fixed up. Sunny today, around 25. Clear tonight, down to 15. Then for tomorrow, mainly sunny, 24. Maybe a late evening shower tomorrow. Thursday, maybe an early morning shower. Then mainly sunny skies. 19, Friday, sun and cloud, chance of showers. Maybe a thunderstorm, 20. In towards the weekend, a sun and cloud on Saturday. Maybe a shower, 17. The drier day and the warmer day is Sunday, sun and cloud, 21. So, we're looking awesome right now, though. Up to 23 degrees. Yeah, cashmere. Zeppelin coming up. Hang on.
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1: There's a school director in Jonesboro, Arkansas, who has been recently sentenced to 30 days in jail, 120 days of house arrest, and 9 years of probation for running a child fight club. Mary Tracy Morrison pleaded guilty to one count of permitting child abuse and 4 counts of contributing to the delinquency of a juvenile. She told students, quote, "Never discuss what had happened again." 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

0: Rock 107, Nickelback, and Someday, 145. Coming up tomorrow at 3:35-ish, we have David Bailey on the show. Talk about the Kingston 20 motorcycle ride for Dad coming up this Saturday, the 30th. Fundraiser for prostate cancer, and you can get in on this at ridefordad.ca/Kingston-20. Yes, I'm going to ride in this thing, too. So looking forward to it. And so on Saturday, Cataract Way Arena is the spot there, the north side of the 401. And registration on starts early that day, that morning, 7:30, if you want to start there or do it online. Okay. And the pre-registration's the day before, right there at the Cataract Way Arena, starting at 4 in the afternoon till 8 o'clock on the 29th. So there you go. Looking for some awesome weather. Hopefully we don't get rained on. I don't think we will. I'm like, last year was a washout. Now, there's an understatement. All right. But anyway, looking forward to it. Coming up this weekend, this coming Saturday, Everlast and Loverboy, they're coming up.
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Rock 107, they are trapped and headstrong. 20s classic rock. It's Rick, Kevin, 212 right now. Coming up, we got the Hip, also the Who, and Moist and Push. This is Queen.

fortune and everything that goes with it. I thank you all, but it's been no bed of roses.

0: Rock 107, that is Moist. Talking about their lawnmower, it's the push variety. 228, it is a Rick, Kevin, Rock 107 and weather brought to you by Rapid Rad Services, Old Highway 2 at Bayside. Sun, 25 should be the high today. Clear tonight, down to 15. Back into sunny skies tomorrow, but maybe a late evening shower for Wednesday. And 24 for Thursday, chance of an early morning shower, then over to sunny skies. 19, then for Friday, sun and cloud, maybe a shower or a T-storm. And 20, Saturday, chance of showers, but for the most part, it's sun and cloud. 17, and sun and cloud for Sunday, 21. Yeah, 24, like the case of beer, 2-4. Green Day coming up.
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13: Tom Hardy will not appear in a third season of Paramount Plus's crime drama Mobland after production wrapped on season 2 in March. Sources confirm Hardy was not asked to return following on-set issues with executive producer Jez Butterworth, 101 Studios, and others. Hardy plays fixer Harry D'Souza in the series, starring Pierce Brosnan, Helen Mirren, and Patty Considine as the Harrigan crime family. Mobland launched last spring and became Paramount Plus's second most-watched series. While season 3 hasn't been formally announced, the show's streaming success makes renewal likely. How Hardy's character exits the show remains unclear. Canadian actor Stuart MacLean, known for roles in Virgin River and Murder in a Small Town,

0: Brown was found dead after being reported missing on May 18th. The RCMP said the case had become a homicide investigation. McLean's talent agency paid tribute on Facebook, calling him, quote, dedicated, professional, eager, and endlessly funny. Ben Stiller and Mike Judge are teaming up on a new comedy series in development at Apple TV titled Protective Custody. Stiller will star as a disgraced financier accused of massive fraud who enters protective custody and must restore his reputation while awaiting trial. Judge, known for creating hits like Silicon Valley and King of the Hill, is co-writing. And Jack Osborne says he's working on a biopic of his late father, Ozzy. Jack says they're full steam ahead on Ozzy's movie. He says he has someone in mind already to play Ozzy.
1: We do have someone that there's been some communication with. Can't really say who, you know, studios, you know, they like to do the big reveals. We have someone in mind, a really brilliant actor, and yeah, we're very, very excited if it works out the way we hope.
0: And that is your latest Rock 107 Entertainment Bite. I'm Buzz Collins.
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0: Rock 107 Triumph and Magic Power Equities Classic Rock 243 right now. See the guy down in the States here from Idaho and recently set a new Guinness World Record for putting on 32 t-shirts in 1 minute. Yes, David Rush had to wear 25 shirts to break the record. He wore 35 in a minute, but three were disqualified, not saying what happened to those disqualifications. Anyway, another guy that's been in the news not too much lately, but Joey Chestnut. This guy competes in the hot dog stuff and whatever else he can, you know, chow down. But, you know, he's worth about $4 million just from endorsements and what he does. This is his real job, you know, being a competitive eater. But he kind of got in a lot of doo-doo. And so he had been on probation. And I guess he will compete in the July 4th spectacle. This is the hot dog eating contest we're talking about here. And, you know, Nathan's Famous International. And while on probation, and he pleaded guilty to a misdemeanor battery charge. Chestnut was accused of slapping a man in the face during a fight out at an Indiana bar. According to his attorney, he entered a guilty plea April 20th and was sentenced to 180 days of probation in Hamilton County. And the judge has granted him permission to travel outside the state, allowing Chestnut to defend his title and the signature mustard belt on Coney Island this coming summer. So you got to watch what you do there, Joey Chestnut. But anyway, he's still doing it, but he had his hands tied there for a bit. All right, hang on. Coming up, AC/DC and Thunderstruck, that's next.
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It is Rick Kevin coming up to 3:10. Still ahead, Alice Cooper. Got some headstones for you as well and more. And Soundgarden. Here's the story about the Spoon Man, Rock 107.

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0: 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Old Highway 2 right there in Bayside, clear tonight down to 15, mainly sunny tomorrow, 24. Maybe a chance of a late evening shower and Thursday. An early morning shower, like it's the same system continuing on. Turning sunny, though, 19. And then for Friday, sun and cloud, chance of showers, risk of a thunderstorm. And 20, Saturday, chance of showers, but for the most part, sun and cloud, 17 up to 21 for Sunday. 25 right now. Hang on for Midnight Oil. Coming up.
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0: Rock 107 Trooper General Hand Grenade. Beds are burning. Midnight Oil in there, too. Coming up Thursday this week at 2:35, Theater Thursday. And your chance to score tickets and drink some popcorn at Center Cinema in Trenton. And good old hooray for Hollywood, I guess, if you want to call that. I guess the weekend box office results are pretty good. Star Wars on top, the Mandalorian and Grogu. $100 million brought in. $165 million to produce that flick. Overseas, it earned $63 million, so just off by $2 million. They'll make that back pretty quick. Obsession, 30.3. Michael, 26.9. And The Devil Wears Prada 2, 16.5. And The Sheep Detectives at $12.8 million. Anyway, Theater Thursday. And we'll get you an update what's showing at Center Cinema in Trenton coming up on Thursday at 2:35. And good luck as we give away those passes and the goodies to go with it, too. Yes, coming up, Owner of a Lonely Heart. That's next.
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0: Rock 107, 3 days grace, Animal I Have Become, 347. That is Rick Evan Bon Jovi coming up here in a moment. First, though, birthdays. If you got them for tomorrow, get them in. You might score a Pizza Nova. Yes, at 7:10. And the sportscaster Brent Musburger, 87 today. The guy who pounds the skins for the Guess Who. He's back in the band, I guess. Or did he ever leave? It's one of those confusing situations. Gary Peterson, 81 today. Stevie Nicks, Fleetwood Mac fame, 78. Actor Philip Michael Thomas of Miami Vice, 77. Singer Lenny Kravitz, 62. And a drummer Philip Rhodes of the Jim Blossoms is 58. That is it. That's all she wrote. There's your birthdays. And more tomorrow, 7:10. 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Put your goods in there. And good luck tomorrow morning at 7:10 with Pizza Nova.
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1: Good afternoon, it's 4 o'clock. Clear tonight with a low of 15. Right now, it's 23 degrees. 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One person is dead in Belleville after a fatal car accident this morning. At close to 10:15 a.m., Belleville Police, Fire, and Hastings Quinney EMS all responded to the intersection of Herkimer Avenue and Bridge Street East after a pedestrian was struck by a vehicle. A 26-year-old Belleville man was taken to Belleville General Hospital, where he was pronounced dead by hospital staff. A police investigation into the accident is ongoing. Catherine McIver is now the Chief Executive Officer of the Hastings Prince Edward District School Board. At Monday night's public board meeting, McIver updated trustees on Bill 101, which recently received royal assent from the province.
2: There are changes that affect school board bargaining, trustees' roles and associations, the chief executive officer slash director of education, and school climate survey requirements.
1: McIver says that they anticipate future regulation, policy assessment, and evaluation practice. With the Algonquin Lakeshore Catholic District School Board, Carrie Dewey Smith is now the CEO, while the Quarpa Pine Ridge District School Board is currently searching for a new CEO director, as Rita Russo announced her retirement this past January. The Quinney community stepped up in a big way on Saturday, raising nearly $60,000 during Hospice Quinney's most successful annual hike to date. More than 140 participants and 19 teams gathered to walk in honor of loved ones, decorating the trail with remembrance doves and memory rocks. Hospice Quinney Executive Director Petra LaPogues says that she is truly humbled by the overwhelming generosity, which ensures the organization can continue providing compassionate, no-cost end-of-life care and grief support. While the event has wrapped up, donations are still being accepted online to help the hospice reach its final fundraising milestone. And that's the news. Sports is brought to you by Alf Curtis Home Improvement, your trusted building supply partner, the number one store for large and small renovators. Old Highway 2, west of Walbridge, Loyalist Road. Andrei Zeknikov's overtime goal lifted the Carolina Hurricanes to a 3-2 win over the Montreal Canadiens last night. Carolina leads the best-of-seven Eastern Conference Final 2-1 heading into Game 4 tomorrow in Montreal. Canada's men hit the pitch for the first time today at training camp in Charlotte, North Carolina, ahead of next month's FIFA World Cup. Head coach Jesse Marsh has 4 days to evaluate the group before naming his final 26-man roster on Friday. Canada opens the tournament on June 12th against Bosnia-Herzegovina in Toronto. The Toronto Blue Jays will be aiming to snap a 2-game losing skid tonight when they host the Miami Marlins in the middle set of a 3-game series. Right-hander Braden Fisher will be on the mound for Toronto tonight at 7, while the Marlins counter with right-hander Sandy Alcantara. 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Trailhead Belleville beside Swiss Chalet on North Front Street. Clear tonight with a low of 15. Looking at tomorrow, mainly sunny with a risk of late evening showers and a high of 24. On Thursday, a chance of early morning showers and a high of 19. Right now, it's 23 degrees. 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
3: Good afternoon. Highway 37, I'm seeing construction-related delays in both directions from about O'Brien Road to Mudcat. Other than that, we're doing well with Highway 62, and it looks like actually road work slowing things down on the 401 westbound. Just before you hit Shannonville Road, you will find a slow patch. 401 eastbound looks good. Highway 49 is doing well out towards Picton. 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With the latest traffic, I'm Antonia Oltavante.
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0: Rock 107, Friends of Ferdinand, Take Me Out. Also White Stripes and Sweet Ballroom Blitz in there, too. It is Rick, Kevin, happy Tuesday, 417 right now, 25 degrees, looking good. Time to spark up the barbecue. Then you check and you got no propane in the tank. Anyway, just, check that before you proceed. The bike safety event in Picton is coming up next month. Yes, the Jumpstart Barbecue and OPP Bike Rodeo. It's when kids play and they win. And June is Jumpstart Month at Picton. Big thanks to Metro for getting involved in this as well. And it's set for June 13th from 11 o'clock to 3 at Picton's Canadian Tire on that date. And members of the Prince Edward County OPP, in partnership with Canadian Tire, the Jumpstart folks and local community organizations, will be supporting the bike rodeo in Picton. So it's they got a separate booth there. We'll be set up for offering helmet fitting and safety education, stuff like that. So there you go. That's coming up on June 13th in Picton at the Canadian Tire down there. All right. 25 downtown right now. More coming up in a sec. And Kim McKinley in for Kevin Williams. Kevin back tomorrow. He's been away on vacation for the last couple of days. 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
3: I was on an airplane, and there was internet, high-speed internet on the airplane. That's yes. The newest thing that I know exists. And I'm sitting on the plane, and they go, open up your laptop. You can go on the internet. And it's fast, and I'm watching YouTube clips. I'm in an airplane. And then it breaks down, and they apologize. The internet's not working. The guy next to me goes, this is bullshit. Like, how quickly the world owes him something.
4: Yes.
3: He knew existed only 10 seconds ago.
4: Right, right.
3: And on planes, flying is the worst one because people come back from flights and they tell you their story. And it's like a horror story. They act like their flight was like a cattle car in the 40s in Germany. That's how bad they make it sound.
4: Right.
3: They're like, it was the worst day of my life. First of all, we didn't board for 20 minutes. Right. And then we get on the plane and they made us sit there on the runway for 40 minutes, we had to sit there. Oh, really? What happened next? Did you fly through the air incredibly like a bird? Did you partake in the miracle of human flight, you non-contributing zero, that you got to fly? You're flying! It's amazing!
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0: Rock 107, Innocence and Harley Quinn, 427 right now, 25 degrees. And Kevin Williams is back tomorrow morning and afternoon as well. He's been away the last few days down in Maine. And another fellow who is actually from Maine is Ken McKinley from our Locus Weather. And he's got the weather details. And Ken, hey, take it away, man.
1: Well, thanks, Rick. We have enjoyed a perfect day across the area today. Lots of sunshine, very comfortable temperatures. Great to get outdoors. And in fact, we still have plenty of daylight left, so a chance for folks to get outside if you haven't been able to do so far today. Over the next several hours, it'll continue to be very pleasant. In fact, skies will stay clear right through tonight. Another day tomorrow filled with sunshine, maybe a few clouds in the afternoon, but temperatures will be warm once again. It will be turning cooler as we head toward the end of the week, though, and a little bit more unsettled as well, with a few more clouds as we head through Thursday, Friday, and Saturday, and a couple of showers once in a while, although widespread or heavy rain does not appear likely through that period of time. Forecast details then, sunshine and pleasant temperatures over the next couple of hours, mostly clear through this evening and tonight. Low temperatures around 15 or so by tomorrow morning. Tomorrow, sunny to partly cloudy conditions. It'll get up to about 24 during the afternoon, then partly to mostly cloudy tomorrow night. Could be a shower later at night in a few spots. Low temperatures about 12, and perhaps a shower first thing on Thursday, then turning partly sunny. High temperatures around 19, a noticeably cooler day. Friday, partly sunny skies with the risk of an afternoon shower or thunder shower, high about 20. And then Saturday, variable clouds, some isolated showers in the area. Friday, partly sunny skies with the risk of an afternoon shower or thunder shower, high about 20. And then Saturday, variable clouds, some isolated showers in the area. A cool day with high temperatures around 17. That's the way things look right

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0: Rock 107, Brian Vollmer from Helix was in here a couple of months ago. That is Rock You. It is Rick, Kevin, just super. 24 degrees downtown right now. Awesome night going down to 15, clear skies. All right, coming up in a moment. She turned 78 today. Stevie Nicks after the break. 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
1: Good afternoon. Clear tonight with a low of 15. Right now it's 23 degrees. I'm Alan Michael Steele with your Rock 107 News Update, brought to you by Trailhead Belleville. 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Trailhead Belleville, beside Swiss Chalet, North Front Street. A road remains closed in Belleville after a fatal car accident this morning. At close to 10:15 a.m., Belleville Police, Fire, and Hastings Quinney EMS responded to the intersection of Herkimer Avenue and Bridge Street East after a pedestrian was struck by a vehicle. A 26-year-old Belleville man was taken to Belleville General Hospital, where he was pronounced dead by hospital staff. A police investigation into the incident is ongoing. The Canadian government says travelers from Ebola-affected regions will be required to self-isolate for 21 days. Luc Brisebois is the Director General of the Center of Border and Travel Health at the Public Health Agency of Canada. He says this is out of an abundance of caution and will stay in place until August 29th.
2: Canadian citizens, permanent residents, individuals registered under the Indian Act, and foreign nationals who have been in the affected countries within the previous 21 days will be allowed to enter Canada, but must undergo health assessment upon arrival and comply with public health measures.
1: Canadian officials also say they are pausing final decisions on immigration applications from Ebola-affected regions for 90 days, but that could be extended or lifted based on the evolution of the outbreak. Ontario municipal councillors could soon be removed from office for violating a code of conduct under a provincial bill that passed today. Municipalities and advocates have long called for stronger penalties for councillors who break the rules, including workplace harassment, and the government is looking to have the new rules in place ahead of the October municipal elections. The new law allows the provincial government to create a standard municipal code of conduct with penalties up to removing and disqualifying a member from office if they are in serious violation of the code. However, that could only happen if the Municipal Integrity Commissioner recommends it, if Ontario's Integrity Commissioner agrees, and if councillors, except for the member in question, unanimously agree to it in a vote. And that's the news. 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Andrei Zhechnikov's overtime goal lifted the Carolina Hurricanes to a 3-2 win over the Montreal Canadiens last night. Carolina leads the best-of-seven Eastern Conference Final 2-1 heading into Game 4 tomorrow in Montreal. Canada's men hit the pitch for the first time today at training camp in Charlotte, North Carolina, ahead of next month's FIFA World Cup. Head coach Jesse Marsh has 4 days to evaluate the group before naming his final 26-man roster on Friday. Canada opens the tournament on June 12th against Bosnia-Herzegovina in Toronto. The Toronto Blue Jays will be aiming to snap a 2-game losing skid tonight when they host the Miami Marlins in the middle set of a 3-game series. Right-hander Braden Fisher will be on the mound for Toronto tonight at 7, while the Marlins counter with right-hander Sandy Alcantara. 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Clear tonight with a low of 15. Looking at tomorrow, mainly sunny with a risk of late evening showers and a high of 24. On Thursday, a chance of early morning showers and a high of 19. Right now, it's 23 degrees. And remember, you can get the latest news anytime at QuintyNews.com. 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
4: It looks like construction-related delays have wrapped up for now on the 401 westbound approaching Shannonville Road. We're doing well in both directions on the 401. Construction has also cleared on Highway 37 from Mudcat to O'Brien Road. And I'm not seeing any issues with Highway 62. We're also doing well on Belleville and Trenton streets. 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With the latest traffic, I'm Antonia Altabonte.
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0: Rock 107 5440 Ocean Pearl. It is Rick, Kevin, clear tonight, down to 15. It is 24. Right now, coming up on the weekend is the Kingston 20 Motorcycle Ride for Dad on a Saturday, May 30th, fundraiser for prostate cancer. Coming up tomorrow at 3:35, David Bailey will join me. He's a prostate cancer survivor. He is a big participant in this event coming up on the weekend, and you can get involved too. ridefordad.ca/Kingston-20. And put this thing right over the top. Okay, so that's the Kingston 20 Motorcycle Ride for Dad this coming weekend. And we got our fingers crossed for some good weather. And I see that I think we're going to be okay. 17, but just a chance of a shower? Hey, that's nothing. That's for sure. All right, hang on. Coming up, Collective Soul, next.
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0: Rock 107 Jet, are you going to be my girl? Quanta use classic rock. It's Rick, Kevin, 33rd annual Surf and Turf Race is coming back to 8 Wing Trenton, June the 18th. It'll be here in about 3 weeks. Hard to believe. Time just flies by. And us here at Quanta Broadcasting, we are a proud title sponsor for this. And I guess after a brief hiatus, this event is returning with a renewed focus on making the race feel more approachable and a community focus. So it is back. Okay, you can register as solo, a pair, or a team of six as well. This race includes a 6K run, 4K canoe kayak, 15K bike, 500-meter swim, and a 3.5K sprint. Also a free barbecue after the race for participants and the community as well. So the date is June the 18th. Mark it down on your calendar. Surf and Turf Race is back at 8 Wing Trenton, the 33rd annual. And looking forward to that, too. All right. Hang on. Fleetwood Mac featuring Stevie Nicks. 78 today. Coming up.
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0: Devin Thornley and come again, gotta go again. Have yourself an awesome night, everybody. Buzz and Durkin back in. Kevin Williams also is back after his long weekend away. He was down in Maine, and he'll have a first kick at the can with the forecast around 6:20 coming up tomorrow morning. 24 downtown right now. Coming up after the break, Joe Walsh. Have a good night.
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1: Nobody is not feeling the pinch these days, including Russia's space program. They're so cash-strapped, they're selling ad space on their rockets. Anyway, it says here, foreign partners pulled funds after the Ukraine invasion. So banks, radio stations, and coffee houses are their main advertisers right now. Can you imagine like a massive rocket going to the moon or whatever? Our mugs on the side of it with the Morning Buzz. Wouldn't that be awesome? We would know at that point, hey, we've made it. We're going to the moon.
2: Here's a serious question, and I think it came up in the movie. Do you have the round tip or the pointy tip on your rockets? Because if I'm advertising, the round tip makes me uncomfortable.
1: Okay.
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1: I want something big and tall. Something to be proud about if we're going to put our names on it.
2: That's right. I only have enough room to initial on mine.
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